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1: Yeah.
0: 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How many voices are there?
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But you know, I pop a lot of shit, but I back it up, though. See, it's a difference. 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

0: everybody.
1: When his drinking, lusting, and his hunger for power became known to more and more people, the demands to do something about this outrageous man began.